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4: I was thinking.
5: Yeah?
4: Another great thing about living out here is that I don't have to drive to the city for any of my health care.
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5: But they chose here.
4: 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It's better here.
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7: 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It's the Badass Breakthrough. Hello.
1: All right. Well, I want to say congratulations to Ariana Grande. That's 7 number ones for her now with her new album, Petal. Number one on the Billboard Hot 100. In fact, she got all of the songs on the album to charts, and we expected that because, of course, she's back and she's making great music. This song, Petal, produced by Max Martin. He's known for bringing the hits. And, you know, it kind of paints the picture of what people are saying about her right now, which is that she doesn't really look the greatest compared to what they're used to seeing. And if you've seen the music video for the song Petal, she's trying to convince all of these executives that, you know, like, she's just changing up her look and she's trying to get the approval. And I think she's trying to get the approval from all of us as well. Well, she has the approval from us for today's hottest new song in North America. Petal is your badass breakthrough from Ariana Grande.
7: And just when everybody's starting to get sick of Hate That I Made You Love Me, she comes out with this one and we love it.
1: Yes, we do.
7: We'll play it right now. Jay Steele, back with you on Wednesday night.
1: All right, Mason.

0: What do you want to hear?
1: No, Kaylee with a K.
0: Oh, Kaylee, okay.
1: But I want to hear the Spice Girls.
0: Why? Did you hear us play Backstreet Boys? You thought, oh, I need to hear Spice Girls too.
1: Yeah.
0: All right. Where are you calling from?
1: College Station.
0: Okay, and are you fine if we play Wannabe?
1: Yes.
0: All right, good. And what's going on tonight?
1: Oh, not much. I'm just running around doing errands until my boyfriend gets off work.
0: Yeah. Did you have a good weekend? What'd you do?
1: We went to Oklahoma for his birthday and went to a casino for the first time. It was a lot of fun.
0: And did you lose a lot of money?
1: They did, yes.
0: Oh, that's all right.
1: Like $900 on the slot.
0: No.
1: And went and blew it all at the roulette table.
0: That's insane. Well, hopefully you were going there with the mindset that you would lose it all.
1: Oh, well, I didn't spend any money, so.
0: Well, that's because you're smart.
1: Very smart.
0: You know, they didn't build that place on the winners.
1: I'm ready to burn the place down, so I'm good. I don't bet.
0: I bet a lot of people are. Let's play your song. Thanks for calling Liveline.
1: Okay.

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0: I'm sick, and I'm Mason. No, I'm Mason, and I'm sick, that's for sure.
1: Sick in the head, he is.
0: No, I don't feel too good tonight. That's all right, though. This is your show. It's all about you, and it doesn't spread through the radio, thank goodness, because you don't want that at all. The headache and the stuffy nose and boom, boom, boom, boom, boom, and your veins feel like they're ready to explode. It's all because I went to Cleveland last week for morning show boot camp, this big radio convention they do every single year in a different city, and it was a lot of fun. Got to see a lot of really cool people, but some of them I just knew they should not have been there because they were coughing and rubbing their nose and spreading all their germs to everybody. Not very nice, but aside from that,
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0: 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That's kind of a tough one, huh? One more time. 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
1: 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My name's Mason, and you just got to be first to call us, correctly identifying the title and artist of this massive hit song. Off the very first note, listen closely. There's not a lot of songs that sound like that, but you also don't hear it that much anymore. 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

0: need some Tylenol. Oh, let's see. I think it's every 6 hours you're supposed to take 2 tablets. I've got the worst headache ever. Thanks to all the radio people in Cleveland, Ohio that got me sick and spread their germs during morning show boot camp last Wednesday, Thursday, and Friday. That's why I wasn't here. Actually, I was on the radio, but it wasn't live. It was a replay of the week before. So if you're wondering why we didn't answer the phones, how come you couldn't get through? That's why. I don't take a lot of days off every year anyway, so I don't feel bad about it. But now I do feel bad physically because it's just so hard to stay awake. I got the stuffy nose and the sore throat and the pounding headache and boom, boom, boom, boom, boom. It's terrible. But we have so much going on tonight, I just have no choice but to power through this thing right now.
1: Secret sound.
0: Oh, boy, that's loud. Just be first to call us correctly identifying what this sound is. We played it last hour. Nobody came even close. So here's a clue. Everybody has one of these. But maybe it doesn't make that sound. Okay, one more time. If you know that sound, call now and win. 85 Liveline. That's 85 Liveline.
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12: But they chose here.
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Orbiter, that's the second single off his album, The Great Divide, Lifeline. 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
4: Ah, I love it here.
5: Me too. 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
5: Alamir has the same kinds of technology as the cities. 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
5: Alamir Health. It's better here.
6: Oh, requests all about you all night long. It's Liveline. My name's Mason. 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
7: I want to hear Freaking Out by
8: Dexter and the whatever the heck it is.
6: Yeah, those guys with the band.
8: Yeah, some guys.
7: But can you do it with a shout out to my best friend and help me tell her how wonderful a person she is?
6: Absolutely. We're recording. You say anything you want, we'll put you on. This is your moment. Go for it.
7: Yeah, I think you're an amazing mother and amazing friend, and I can't thank you enough for everything you do for me.
6: Oh, I bet she's freaking out right now.
7: You.
6: Very nice. Yeah. What's your name?
7: My name is Heidi. Your name is Bree. We listen to you all the time in Bemidji while we're cruising around.
6: In Minnesota. Well, thank you very much. This is a really good song, too. I'm glad we have some rock music to spice things up.
7: Thank you.
6: Bye. Have a great night. Thanks for calling Lifeline.

0: 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Lifeline, my name's Mason. I still haven't seen that movie yet, and I'm really excited because the first four were really good, but I'm confused because 2, 3, and 4 were all supposed to be the last ones, weren't they? You know, either somebody died or they had like a really good finish to it, and then Andy goes off to college, and then this new little girl gets the toys, and we thought that was it. And then they have this one, and I hope nobody calls up right now and spoils it because I'd be really sad. I do want to go see it. In fact, I'm so behind. I just watched Obsession this past weekend. It was pretty crazy, but that was something everybody was talking about like months ago, so I feel so out of the loop. Anyways, if you want to feel nostalgic and out of the loop, let's do Lifeline Rewind in about 15 minutes, which happens every single night. That's where we do all those great throwbacks and songs from the past. But now,
1: Secret Sound,
0: your very last chance tonight to win if you are first to call us, correctly identifying what this secret sound is. Okay, everybody has one of these. It doesn't particularly make this sound unless it's old or used, like me. Okay, a couple more times. What is that? If you know the sound, call now and win. 85 Liveline. That's 85 Liveline. Good luck.
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2: 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Hello?
3: What you got by Lady Gaga?
2: Oh, we have everything by Lady Gaga. What's your favorite?
3: Who's doing Alejandro?
2: Alejandro, all right. Who's this?
3: Yep, this is Tabitha from Jonesboro, Arkansas, and I take a little bit of offense whenever you said that Baby Got Back was a... older than dirt. I was born in 91. I'm not older than dirt.
2: That's true, I guess. That song is so timeless. It lives on forever. I mean, seriously, they sounded really young, but we seriously get like five-year-olds calling for that song.
3: They did.
2: In fact, I'm sure back in the day, five-year-olds were listening to it. They're like, this song is so funny.
3: Oh, yeah, she's only 10 minutes away from me, too, in Brooklyn.
2: That's good stuff. What are you doing tonight?
3: I'm doing DoorDash.
2: 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Well, it's DoorDash you, the song right now, and thanks for calling Lifeline. No delivery fee.
3: Thank you.
2: Bye.
4: Bye. I know that we are young, and I know that you may love me, but I just can't be with you like this anymore.

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1: How about something from TLC?
0: TLC. Well, how about No Scrubs or Waterfalls?
1: Waterfalls sounds great.
0: We'll get it on right away. Who's this?
1: This is Amber.
0: Where are you calling from?
1: Gothenburg, Nebraska.
0: What's going on tonight, Amber?
1: Not a whole lot. Trying to stay cool. Been listening to you tonight and decided, you know what, let's give it our call in and request a song.
0: 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Thanks for calling Live Line. 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
3: 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Going through tonight, a slight chance of seeing some possible showers. 62 for our low. Partly sunny, 82 for Tuesday's high. Showers and thunderstorms possible late Tuesday night into Wednesday and Wednesday night. 62 for Tuesday night's low, 80 for Wednesday's high. Partly sunny, 77 Thursday. At your forecast on Hit Music Channel 977.

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1: Here's your forecast on Hit Music Channel 977. Going through tonight, a slight chance of seeing some possible showers. 62 for our low. Partly sunny, 82 for Tuesday's high. Showers and thunderstorms possible late Tuesday night into Wednesday and Wednesday night. 62 for Tuesday night's low, 80 for Wednesday's high. Partly sunny, 77 Thursday. At your forecast on Hit Music Channel 977.
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1: Here's your forecast on Hit Music Channel 977. Going through tonight, a slight chance of seeing some possible showers. 62 for our low. Partly sunny, 82 for Tuesday's high. Showers and thunderstorms possible late Tuesday night into Wednesday and Wednesday night. 62 for Tuesday night's low, 80 for Wednesday's high. Partly sunny, 77 Thursday. At your forecast on Hit Music Channel 977.
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1: Here's your forecast on Hit Music Channel 977. Going through tonight, a slight chance of seeing some possible showers. 62 for our low. Partly sunny, 82 for Tuesday's high. Showers and thunderstorms possible late Tuesday night into Wednesday and Wednesday night. 62 for Tuesday night's low, 80 for Wednesday's high. Partly sunny, 77 Thursday. At your forecast on Hit Music Channel 977.
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1: Here's your forecast on Hit Music Channel 977. Going through tonight, a slight chance of seeing some possible showers. 62 for our low. Partly sunny, 82 for Tuesday's high. Showers and thunderstorms possible late Tuesday night into Wednesday and Wednesday night. 62 for Tuesday night's low, 80 for Wednesday's high. Partly sunny, 77 Thursday. At your forecast on Hit Music Channel 977.
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1: Me not working hard. Yeah, right, picture that with a Kodak. Or better yet, go to Times Square, take a picture of me with a Kodak. 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And tonight, let's enjoy life.

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1: The difference between a can of soda and a can of beer being opened, you could end up $1,000 richer Wednesday morning in the Playhouse. 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
1: Here's your forecast on Hit Music Channel 977. Going through tonight, a slight chance of seeing some possible showers. 62 for our low. Partly sunny, 82 for Tuesday's high. Showers and thunderstorms possible late Tuesday night into Wednesday and Wednesday night. 62 for Tuesday night's low, 80 for Wednesday's high. Partly sunny, 77 Thursday. At your forecast on Hit Music Channel 977.
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3: 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Going through tonight, a slight chance of seeing some possible showers. 62 for our low. Partly sunny, 82 for Tuesday's high. Showers and thunderstorms possible late Tuesday night into Wednesday and Wednesday night. 62 for Tuesday night's low, 80 for Wednesday's high. Partly sunny, 77 Thursday. At your forecast on Hit Music Channel 977.

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1: It's Kat and JJ in the Playhouse and on demand.
2: This morning, your mom wakes you up. She says your bag is packed. You're like, yeah. And she drives you out into the woods. And there's a cabin there. And you're going to adult summer camp. Yours would be themed around only chicks there and heavy drinking. Is that what I got?
3: Not heavy drinking. You did not listen. It was just, it's themed around happiness. And to find your happy, there will be therapists on site. I think it's all about, like, sending you back out after those five business days as a better person. I think those retreats are really helpful. I get them. I understand them. I think they're made to help people.
2: My question was, as an adult, what kind of summer camp would you want to go to? And I said, one of those baseball camps. I would love to go to, like, a Twins or a Yankees or a Cubs camp, and there'd be like some of the legends there, and you'd kind of work out like spring training, mm-hmm. and then you could play some games with guys that are like your age. Yeah. I would be really into that. And Bennett said, I've gone to a couple of these. They are amazing.
3: Where are these?
2: I think they're mostly in Florida.
3: Okay. You have to fly to Florida, and then they put you up. It's not like a camp where you're sleeping in bunk beds. No, are you in like a hotel?
2: You're in a hotel, okay. And then there's a shuttle that takes you to the field early in the morning. You probably have some practice, and then maybe you get like a group breakfast, and then there's games in the afternoon. To spend a week
3: YOLO
2: doing that would
3: Why
2: be
3: don't
2: awesome.
3: You do it?
2: I don't have the time.
3: You make the time.
2: I genuinely don't.
3: You smiled that whole time talking about this concept.
2: Maybe when I'm a little older, when I've done coaching, then maybe I'll take a step up. How about Allie? She said, I'd love to go to political camp. I'd love to be a mayor and maybe even a congressperson someday. So I'll go to political. Listen, I'm glad you find potential joy in that. That sounds like I would gouge my eyeballs out.
3: Yeah, that sounds like a lot of arguing, unless you're only going for one side.
2: Right, if it's a Republican camp or Democrat camp, right?
3: I would not want to be there if both are there. That sounds annoying.
2: Imagine taking 100 young people, 50 from each side of the aisle.
3: Never.
2: And then throw them into a camp.
3: No. That sounds like...
2: And then to be a counselor there.
3: Exhausting.
2: You couldn't pay me enough.
3: Yeah.
2: Just constant arguing all day long.
3: I love, though, so young and wanting to make a difference. I mean, that's what we're hoping for, right? Younger people coming up the rear, wanting to make changes, seeing what needs to be changed.
2: Did you ever feel that way? Like, I'm going to make a difference?
3: No.
2: Never once.
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10: Ah, I love it here.
11: Me too. I used to think we should move for better health care. But then I learned there isn't better care.
10: What do you mean?
11: Alamir has the same kinds of technology as the cities. I mean, I had my hip surgery from a team that's winning national awards.
10: Nice. Yeah, we get to live here and have amazing healthcare.
11: Alamir Health. It's better here.
0: This is Kathy at Jankapazoo. We have planned a really great summer for you. Fun, adventure, and special celebrations. That's right. Tell the orangutan turns 40. The Prairie Rose Carousel will be 100 years old. And what's that, Nico? Yeah, I'll tell. So, yeah, Nico turned 21 this spring. Yes, I know that makes you an adult. No, trust me, I know. I'm still cleaning up the juice boxes. Anyway, come to Jankapazoo where the wild kids party.
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9: This morning, Kat's looking for anyone listening who...
10: We might have to do an extended version. Anyone listening whose parents parented a different way for you and your siblings. You're like, what the heck? Especially if you're like 10 years older. Derek and his brother raised totally different. You know, he was well out of the house. So Dusty was basically like a single kid.
9: The baby.
10: And the baby. And so, yeah, they both had different styles of parenting.
11: How different are my two girls? Well, my 10-year-old is this sensitive, emotional, caring young lady. If she was walking down the street and she saw a building on fire, she would not hesitate for a second to run into that building and rescue every person and animal. And then my 5-year-old is the one who set the building on fire.
9: I have the same thing with both my kids. My oldest would be, he would be rescuing everything, and he'd look to the side and there'd be my youngest with the gas can.
10: Just like, smiling. Just,
9: yep, look at that. Look what I did. I'm on the hunt for anyone listening who missed a whole summer. My dad would always tell me the story about how he fell off his Shetland pony the last day of school when he was in sixth grade and broke his leg, and he was in a cast all summer.
10: Man, maybe it was like the 50s and you got pregnant and your parents sent you to your aunt's farm then you got to come back just in time for school.
9: Hey, Caitlin, which one do you fit?
12: I fit the one where your parent parented differently.
9: All right, let's go.
10: So JJ was more curious as to like the age gap. What's the age gap?
12: So, weirdly, I'm an only child, but my aunt has, my cousin, her and I are 3 weeks apart, and she was able to do absolutely anything, and my mom had me at 16, and her fear was that I was going to run off with a man and get pregnant at 16, so I wasn't able to do anything.
10: When did you start to, who's the winner in life, then, like, if you put both of you side by side?
12: It's kind of different because my cousin, her and I are like, we are still best of friends, but she has no kids and she is in the medical field, very high up in the medical field. She hates kids, where I have 4 kids and I am very lenient with my children now.
9: Gotcha. Okay. It's every other one, right?
10: Yeah.
9: It's you guys, don't get me wrong,
12: my 5-year-old is the one lighting the building on fire.
9: I think we all have one of those.
10: Yeah, I think that's most people, yeah.
9: Hey, thanks, Caitlin. We appreciate it. We got so many people calling in for bingo this morning. Hi, Jessica. How you doing?
13: I'm good.
9: We're great, too. Thanks for asking. Which one do you fit?
13: Oh, my bad.
9: All right. I'm just playing with you.
10: He's just joking.
13: Okay. I probably spending the whole summer in a cast.
9: Oh, what happened?
13: It's actually my son. He's 20 now. But I slipped on some stairs towards the end of winter and fell while I was holding him, and his leg was behind my back, and the stairs hit his leg.

0: long-lasting horrible. Issues with that, or did he heal up okay?
1: Just discoloration from the skin.
2: Okay.
0: Can he tell when a storm is coming?
1: He does have some achiness,
0: That's crazy. All right. Hey, thanks for sharing with us. Hope you have a great morning. I got one more to get to. It's a triple bingo today. Hi, Ashley. How you doing?
3: Good. How are you?
0: Good, good. Thanks for asking. Which one do you fit?
3: Being out of the summer thing.
0: Yeah, you missed a whole summer.
3: My son broke his leg last year. Yeah, my son broke his foot last year, a bone in his foot, and he was in a cast for the whole summer.
2: Oh, what a bummer.
0: How old?
3: He was 5.
0: Oh.
2: Prime splash pad time.
4: 5-year-old summers are like...
3: Yeah, and we have an inflatable water slide, and at the end of the summer, he goes, Mom, we barely got to use it. Like, whose fault was that?
2: Yeah, right.
0: And but he's all healed up okay now?
3: Oh, yeah, yep.
5: Now, on demand. It's Kat and JJ in the Playhouse and on demand.
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1: It's Kat and JJ in the Playhouse and on demand.
2: Let me recap Kayla's email for you real quick. Been dating a guy for a little while. Loves him. They think they have a future together. She's about to introduce him to her parents, but he's got a little bit of a criminal past. He got busted for some theft and for selling weed back in the day. He's still on probation, but she's kind of curious. Do I tell my parents about his past, or do I just let them meet him?
3: Hmm.
2: And you're saying don't mention the criminal stuff.
3: Yeah, I wouldn't, truly. If I have somebody that is like who I see my future with, I want them to see the best version. And then this is something that, I don't know if he's going to get off parole soon, it won't have an impact for the rest of our life. He already has a job.
2: And if you love him, do your parents have to know everything about him?
3: Yeah, I think when it comes to weed, that stuff, you can reform and move on and have a different life.
2: Lacey, put yourself in Kayla's shoes. Are you telling mom and dad about this guy's past?
4: Yep.
2: You are?
4: Absolutely.
3: Straight up, huh?
4: Because I figure I'm a mom. If by the time I'm meeting the guy, I've already run a background check. Like, I know his neighbors. I know his blood type.
3: Yeah.
4: So, like, play it that way. If mom is, like, sitting back. I mean, we've done this. Like, my husband and I, where we sit back and we're like, let's see if they tell us.
3: Wow. Okay, so you do the parent test.
2: I mean, to be honest, with like any 7-year-old with a cell phone can find out pretty much anything they want about all of us at this
4: Absolutely.
2: Point.
4: Absolutely.
3: That is crazy. Yeah. I've never run a background check on anybody.
2: Ever?
3: No, I've never like met someone or had a friend that started dating someone and I'm like, let's see what this guy's been up to. I've never done that.
2: No way.
3: Uh-uh.
4: Hmm. You will as your son gets older.
3: Yeah, maybe.
4: You're like, let's check this one out.
3: Check this chick out. See what she's been up to.
2: And Kat will pay for like the premium service too.
3: I will.
2: She'll pay the $49.99.
4: No, you can do this. You can do this all for free.
3: No,
4: now.
3: We're going in deep, y'all.
2: How many
3: we
2: times
3: need to find out,
2: Lacey? How many background checks have you run?
4: I have 3 adult children, so at least 24.
2: You're the best. This is crazy. You don't feel bad about this at all, huh?
4: No, I don't feel bad at all. You know what they do because they know I check. They tell me.
2: Okay, right. So they know you're going to find out one way or the other. I love it. Hey, thanks for your advice. I really appreciate it. I'm going to take one more call. It's the other Kayla. Hi, Kayla. How are you?
5: Hi. I was actually going to say the same thing, but I was going to suggest that she would check the public records page so that she knows what her parents are going to find.
3: Yeah.
5: When they look it up,
2: yeah.
5: Get ahead of it and make sure it's maybe worth having the relationship before she tells her parents.
2: So if that Kayla was you, Kayla, you would definitely tell your parents.
5: Yeah, the 5-year probation thing's a little weird.
3: It is, right? Because some people have, like, maybe worse offenses, and they're out on probation for, like, 2.5, 3 years.
5: Yeah.
3: I think 5 is a long time.
5: I would have looked that up right away.
3: Right. Yeah, when I heard the 5-year, I was like, well, I don't know.
5: Yeah. Maybe look at that and then tell mom and dad.
2: Hey, think about your dad. If you walked in, you said, hey, here's Joel. This is my new boyfriend. We think we've got a big future, but he's been in the pen a couple times for selling some weed. How would your dad react?
5: Not good.
2: It wouldn't be a pretty sight, would it?
3: It's also, too, when was the last one? You know what I mean?
2: Yeah.
3: It's like,
5: yeah.
3: Could you really have learned your lesson in that amount of time? Does my daughter have what it takes for you to turn your life around?
2: We all have stupid kid moments, and if you did this at like 20 or 21, then I kind of get it. Like, your cerebral cortex isn't really even formed yet.
3: Yeah. So
2: I get it. Good looking out on that, Kayla. Hey, thanks for the help this morning. I appreciate it.
5: Yep, free website. Girls should check it out before they start dating.
3: Okay, good idea.
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6: 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Remember to get out and vote in the Minnesota primary election today. The primary ballot features several major contests, including races for U.S. Senate, Governor, and Congress. One closely watched race is the Democratic U.S. Senate primary between Congresswoman Angie Craig and Lieutenant Governor Peggy Flanagan. Locally, residents of Minnesota District 9B will have candidates for state representative on the ballot as well. Incumbent Tom Murphy is challenged by Craig Horlocker for the Republican spot on the ballot, while Owen Werner is the only DFL member running for that seat. Polling locations in Fergus Falls are split between the four wards. Ward 1 at the Fergus Falls Public Library, Ward 2 at the YMCA, Ward 3 at M State, and Ward 4 at the Bigwood Event Center. Polls are open today until 8 o'clock. For the first time in its history, the Humane Society of Otter Tail County has been recognized by Best Friends Animal Society as a 2025 no-kill shelter. The recognition means that the Humane Society saved 90% or more of the pets who came to it in 2025. Executive Director Chris Cannon said in a social media post that this is the result of a lot of hard work by staff, volunteers, board members, and the generosity of the community. Quote, "This is a tough industry to work in that has high levels of burnout because of the emotional fatigue and massive exposure to animal and secondary trauma. I can't thank all of you enough for helping us in our mission. It brings tears to my eyes thinking of everything that led up to this." End quote. Cannon says the Humane Society will continue to do everything it can for the people and pets of Otter Tail County. For KBRFradio.com News, I'm Derek Sidian. Get more news at KBRFradio.com. 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
7: Hit Music Channel 977 weather forecast for today. Expecting a high of 83 under a cloudy sky. 63 tonight with a 20% chance of rain. That 20% chance of rain lasting into tomorrow with a mostly cloudy sky, a few peaks of sun, and a high of 80. Partly sunny on Thursday and a high of 79. Cooling off to a partly sunny sky on Friday and a high of 76. Temps in the 70s for the weekend. That's your weather forecast on Channel 977.
8: 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It's the Cat and JJ Show, and it's time for your sports for the day. So the Milwaukee Brewers walked off the Minnesota Twins with a 4-3 victory in 10 innings at American Family Field in Wisconsin yesterday. Jake Bowers drove in the game-winning run with an RBI single in the bottom of the 10th. Milwaukee has won 5 of its last 6 and will visit the San Diego Padres for a 3-game series that starts tonight. The 74-44 Brewers have baseball's best record. Minnesota closer Gomez was charged with a loss after allowing an unearned run in one hit and a walk. The Twins got homers from Cody Clemens and Brooks Lee in the setback. Minnesota has dropped 2 in a row and will host the Baltimore Orioles with a 3-game set that begins tonight at Target Field. The 58-61 Twins are in third place in the AL Central, 4 games behind Chicago. They are a game and a half out of the final AL wild card spot. Hit Music, Channel 977 Sports.
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1: So I was watching this clip from a news station that interviewed a 7-year-old boy. He goes by Danger. His dad is a rock climber. And he had his 7-year-old just scale the 3,000-foot cliff El Capitan in Yosemite Park. And the kid is just pooped during this interview.
2: Tell us how you feel.
3: It's an unbelievable task to climb the front of El Capitan. I don't want to pretend that there's no risk. There's not a second that they're not anchored to the wall. It's as good as it gets.
1: It just looks so scary. But this kid, like at that age, you have no fear, but you could tell that he was just like, no, not another climb, Dad.
4: Well, what's next then? That's the problem.
1: Yeah.
4: You know, Dad's going to give you about a month to fuel up and then you're back on another face.
1: Yeah. Well, I think his dad is going to be drunk with the power of like, I have this young child that sets some more records and push him too far. But did your parents ever have you do something that you just hated doing when you were younger?
4: For a few years, I'd get shipped off to my uncle's farm and have to either bale hay or toss bales or ride rock and stuff like that. But I never got the heads up. It was always like school was out one day. And then at 5:45, my dad was waking me up going, let's go. Oh, and put on long sleeves and jeans.
1: Yeah.
4: And no tennis shoes, boots.
1: And that might be the way to go, because if he gave you enough heads up, then you would have.
4: First time
1: complained.
4: I was like, oh, what is this about? This is going to be awesome. And then I noticed where we were going and I'm like, no. And he'd do the, I'll pick you up after work. And there's basically child labor for a couple cobs of corn for lunch and maybe a hamburger.
1: Yeah.
4: And my uncle would always give me like a nice chunk of change at the end of the summer. But when you're working and not getting paid, that's a tough one because you don't know what's, you know, like what's going to happen at the end of the summer. Am I going to get a big chunk of money? Is he going to give me a few bucks? Am I like, did my dad rent me out? Is he taking the money like that? The worst I thought was riding rocks is you just basically, they take a hay wagon and you walk next to it. And you pick up rocks for hours and hours and hours. And then when you get stuck in the loft, right, the elevator brings the bales up. And when you get stuck in the loft for hours and hours, and these guys would get a break, right? They'd toss them out of the elevator. Then they'd get back in the tractor, and then they'd roll back to the field. And you were just sitting there waiting for the next one to come, knowing it was just never going to stop.
1: Yeah.
4: That was brutal.
1: That sounds awful.
4: Yeah, I should have probably
1: been new appreciation
4: doing some therapy on that.
1: That was just a random day for you. You know what I mean? Like, this is some people live that everyday life. Farm kids.
4: And that's why I could never be a farmer.
1: Yeah.
4: They work too hard.
1: I would say, and call now if your parents used to make you do something that you were just, you dreaded, but they made you. I'm going to say raking parties. I've talked about this before where the house we grew up in, massive oak trees, acorns everywhere. Every fall, my mom would call it a raking party. There was no party. Smart. It was just a bunch of us outside with rakes, and you'd have to hold it open with your elbows and your right here between your thumb and your pointer finger and hold the bag open, and someone would throw the leaves in. She wouldn't spring for like one of those cool like collapsible, you know, buckets or whatever from Home
4: Bag
1: Depot.
4: After bag after bag.
1: She's like, you have arms. And then the party would lead up to like pizza. She'd just get pizza delivered or something like that. So it was just, that was the deciding factor when our house was built. And then they were like, we have to put trees in your yard. I'm like, no. And they said, legally, we have to put trees in your yard if we're going to build a house. And I'm like, oh, fine. So we got two.
4: That's a legal thing?
1: Yeah.
4: A builder
1: has to give back to the environment if they're going to take away.
4: Well, but if it's a flat field when you get there, they don't have to put trees in, do they?
1: No, I don't think so. But they definitely, they took out a lot of nature.
4: Okay, if they cut down, then I get that.
1: Yeah. Right.
4: So what's the one thing your parents made you do, you hated it?
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6: Are you ready?
0: It's Kat and JJ in the Playhouse. Come on! And on demand.
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8: 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Ready to harness the world?
9: 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And might I say, your purple tie really pops with your vest.
8: 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I almost went with a cape, but didn't want to come across as pretentious.
9: 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Anyone in our line of work should rock a cape.
8: You might be onto something, Max.
9: Phew. So here we go. First day on the job. You've got this, right?
8: 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Don't forget, we both graduated from Dogs, Inc. with honors.
9: Which means I can guide my human around a busy city with ease.
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8: Born ready. Let's go.
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16: 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Here are Kat and JJ.

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2: Bingo! How fun!
3: Last week, someone lost an eye at bingo.
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5: Bingo, what bingo?
6: Bingo!
7: Bingo!
8: All right, so Kat's on the hunt this morning for anyone listening who...
9: who has had something go missing. Where is it? It came back. Like that U-Haul story. 14 years later, they got their U-Haul back.
10: So when I opened it up, I'm like, well, that's not normal. And then I was looking for the license plate, and the license plate's gone too, so I knew something was up. For 14 years, multiply that by $30 a day, it'd be about $153,000. And then add on the tax, of course, so that rounded up to about $165,000.
9: No cameras when it was taken or returned. Like you couldn't figure it
8: Someone
9: out.
8: Someone just borrowed it for 14 years and then slid it right back into the inventory.
9: Weird. So yeah, you had something go missing.
8: I'm on the hunt for anyone listening who's got a very unique birthmark. I met a girl over the weekend and she has like a dollar bill sign birthmark.
9: What weird pigment.
8: Boy, you are just destined to make some money at that point, right? Like, and I wonder if it kind of grew into that or if that's what it was like in a, as a baby. Mm-hmm. I didn't ask a lot of questions because it was weird.
9: Yeah.
8: And she was like, you know, 24, and I was like, this is going to be a little pervy, but I thought it was cool, and I had never seen anything like that. And then we talked to Renee for a half a second. She's like, I think I have both. You think you have a double bingo?
11: This call will be recorded.
12: Yes.
8: Oh, she's recording us talking to her. I got you. Okay.
9: We'll have it in the podcast, girl, so that's okay.
12: I called my husband right when I got through. I wanted to show him that I actually did get through. So apologize. So the lost thing, not as lost as his, but I did lose my son a couple of years ago. He was taking the school bus home from school, and they had changed the bus route, but they didn't let parents know. So instead of him being the last drop-off, he was the first drop-off. So he was dropped off with nobody there to pick him up. Luckily, we had somebody that lived in the complex that he went to school with, and he was smart enough to just go into the building with his friend.
9: Yeah.
12: So he was in the house with his friend. The mom was panicking, trying to find him. It wasn't as long as his, but it was definitely terrifying, traumatizing. The police out here did amazing. They found him within the hour. So.
8: Wow.
9: How do you explain that to someone that doesn't have kids? How do you explain that feeling? The feeling of, like, what if the worst-case scenario?
12: Like,

0: It even has the little eyes.
1: You'll have to text us a picture. We need a picture.
2: Can you take a picture of that and text it to us?
0: Yeah, I'm out running errands right now, but when I get home, I can definitely take it.
2: That's awesome. Thank you for calling Double Bingo. I love it. Have a great morning.
0: Thank you. You too.
2: Take care. What is that like, losing your kid?
1: Ugh, it's a horrible feeling. And I only lost Liam in Target for like 5 minutes.
2: Where's he going to go?
1: He was watching me the whole time. Just horrible. He was probably just giggling, but I was like screaming his name. You know, you never know. You turn your back for a second, somebody's been watching you, and your kid takes that time to just grab them real quick, cover their mouths, and you never see them again.
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6: 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At 6:30, Vern Peterson, northeast of Underwood, reports 63 degrees with a high yesterday of 82. At 7 o'clock, Russell Zulsdorf in Fergus Falls reports 64 degrees and a high of 82. The weather almanac for this state last year was a high of 81 and a low of 57. State record temps for this state was a high of 97 in 1947 and a low of 47 in 2004.
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1: wake up!
0: Kat and JJ in the Playhouse and on demand. I would like to recalibrate your moral compass, Kat. And I found a couple of questions that I thought would really let listeners get to know what kind of person you are deep down. Good, bad, or ugly, you just have to be absolutely honest with your answers, okay?
2: Okay. I feel like I'm an honest person. I'm an open book.
0: We're about to see. Your neighbor has a completely empty driveway, but he parks in front of your house all the time. Do you say something to him?
2: No. I moan about it in the house.
0: Complain to others.
2: Yeah.
0: Every day.
2: Mm-hmm. Or I say it out loud when I go to get the mail, hoping his window is open, hoping he hears.
0: I'm not surprised by that answer. I know you don't like confrontation. How about this one? You're backing out of a parking space. You barely bump another car. Nobody saw it. It barely left a mark. Do you leave a note or do you just scoot out?
2: I drive away. And this happened to me in the Walmart parking lot. I literally...
0: Don't say what Walmart.
2: I won't, but one of the cart girls like took it upon herself to be like that one, like the spy, because she saw I didn't leave one mark, nothing. You know, it was like I felt it, the impact, and then I stopped, got out, looked, there was nothing. And so I started leaving and she started writing down my license plate. Mm. And so I just sat there and waited until the person came out or else they were going to like bust me. I don't know.
0: Well, if there's no mark, there's really nothing to bust
2: down. It's like, what a tattletale. You have other stuff to do.
0: But you would flee a hit-and-run situation. Understandable.
2: If there was no damage, yeah.
0: So you're out at a bar on Friday night. You're having dinner with your son and your husband. And you know the boss. You know the guy that owns the bar. And you notice at the end of the bar, his 18-year-old son is getting hammered. Do you say anything?
2: No.
0: Yes, you do. I can tell by your smile right now.
2: No, I don't.
0: You would find a way. You hate seeing other people have fun.
2: That is not true. I would hate for him to get in trouble. Like at 18, that's how you want to start your life? That's not good.
0: So you would let that kid underage continue to consume?
2: I don't know. In the name of like saving him from a rap sheet, maybe I'd say it to the owner. I don't know.
0: You're a narc. You're absolutely a narc in this situation. So you're on a long road trip. You stop at a gas station because you got to go number two.
2: Okay.
0: You clog the toilet.
2: I leave. I didn't even get to the question. There's no way that they'll track me down, trace it to me. No, I'm out of there.
0: You don't think there's cameras everywhere?
2: No, I am gone. I'm out of there. There's no way. How embarrassing.
0: As we get to know Kat and we roll upon the last question, I would like you to text in your thoughts on her now. Or as we wrap up this segment, if you're thinking of her any differently, you pay cash at a clothing store. They give you your change, but they accidentally gave you $20 instead of a $5 back. You don't realize until after you leave the store. Do you go back and correct it, or is that money now yours?
2: Am I out of the parking lot?
0: You're out of the store.
2: I'm gone.
0: Maybe you get back in and you sit in your car, and as you put your purse down, you're taking the handful of money and putting it in there. Do you go back in and give them their money back, or do you keep that as a $15 bonus?
2: You know, fate shows itself in so many different ways.
0: You're keeping that for sure.
2: And maybe that day, they learn how to count a little bit carefully. More carefully. So sometimes lessons need to be learned the hard way.
0: So you're keeping it. You're stealing their money.
2: Yeah. I'll go get a Trent a cold brew, maybe a ham and cheese croissant with my new $15. So judge me if you will, but a lot of people answer the way I do.
0: Typical hypocritical woman.
2: Hypocritical.
0: What was I thinking? Law or medicine right there?
2: Danielle. I'd do the same, Kat. Thank you.
3: 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You'll probably have to find somewhere else. This is just a lousy morning show rerun.
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5: 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Remember to get out and vote in the Minnesota primary election today. The primary ballot features several major contests, including races for U.S. Senate, Governor, and Congress. One closely watched race is the Democratic U.S. Senate primary between Congresswoman Angie Craig and Lieutenant Governor Peggy Flanagan. Locally, residents of Minnesota District 9B will have candidates for state representative on the ballot as well. Incumbent Tom Murphy is challenged by Craig Horlocker for the Republican spot on the ballot, while Owen Werner is the only DFL member running for that seat. Polling locations in Fergus Falls are split between the four wards. Ward 1 at the Fergus Falls Public Library, Ward 2 at the YMCA, Ward 3 at M-State, and Ward 4 at the Bigwood Event Center. Polls are open today until 8 o'clock. For the first time in its history, the Humane Society of Ottertail County has been recognized by Best Friends Animal Society as a 2025 no-kill shelter. The recognition means that the Humane Society saved 90% or more of the pets who came to it in 2025. Executive Director Chris Cannon said in a social media post that this is the result of a lot of hard work by staff, volunteers, board members, and the generosity of the community. Quote, "This is a tough industry to work in that has high levels of burnout because of the emotional fatigue and massive exposure to animal and secondary trauma. I can't thank all of you enough for helping us in our mission. It brings tears to my eyes thinking of everything that led up to this." End quote. Cannon says the Humane Society will continue to do everything it can for the people and pets of Ottertail County. For KBRFradio.com News, I'm Derek Sidian. Get more news at KBRFradio.com. 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
1: Hit Music Channel 977 weather forecast for today. Expecting a high of 83 under a cloudy sky. 63 tonight with a 20% chance of rain. That 20% chance of rain lasting into tomorrow with a mostly cloudy sky, a few peaks of sun, and a high of 80. Partly sunny on Thursday and a high of 79. Cooling off to a partly sunny sky on Friday and a high of 76. Temps in the 70s for the weekend. That's your weather forecast on Channel 977.
6: 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It's the Cat and JJ Show, and it's time for your sports for the day. So the Minnesota Twins halted a two-game skid with a 9-5 home win over the Baltimore last night at Target Field. And the AAA St. Paul Saints will start a six-game series against the Iowa Cubs at tonight's Iowa's baseball mecca. And the Minnesota Lynx will begin a lengthy road trip tomorrow night as Minnesota is visiting the Portland Fire. The 27-7 Lynx have been the hottest team in the WNBA, winning 12 of their last 13 games. The host Fire are 13-19. Tomorrow's tip, 9 p.m. in Portland. Golden Gophers football team continue with fall camp this week, gearing up for next month's season opener. Golden Gophers were 8-5 last year with wins over Nebraska and Wisconsin. 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
3: She's like, girl, I need your help, your listeners' help. And I said, let's do it. So she had sent me some screenshots, different interactions with this guy that she's been dating. And she had said, you know, he's so cute and funny, but but I'm really stuck on these. So I looked at some of the text messages. One was, do you know what time you'll be ready tonight? And no was N-O. And then tonight was T-O-N-I-T-E, which I'm like, I'm going to say this and someone's going to be like, no, that's like the British version. It's not. So I Googled it. Not even, I feel like your phone would just fix it for you. And then the other one, doesn't even roll off my tongue to say this, but I seen your friend at my work on Tuesday. Tuesday, not capitalized. She said, hi. That's how I read that.
4: I seen your friend at my work.
0: Seen your friend.
4: She said hi.
3: That's how I read that. Of like, just like kind of an oaf, not knowing. But that would be a big hang up for me.
0: Crystal, your big hang up is what if you're dating a hot guy but he's kind of a dummy?
3: Crystal.
5: Yeah.
0: Yeah. Remember when we talked to you?
5: Yeah.
0: Okay.
5: Yeah. Sorry, I can barely hear you guys. You guys keep cutting in and out.
3: Oh, dang.
0: You need a new cell phone carrier. So what's the big hang up here with a hot guy? If he's got bad grammar, you can't stand what?
5: I can't stand them texting and it not being correct. Like, if you don't know how to spell something, like she said, they got autocorrect.
3: Yeah.
5: And it drives me nuts when they don't know how to spell. Like, you're how old and you don't know how to spell? Like, it really irritates me. It's a huge turnoff.
0: So if I was texting you and I said, I seen you the other day, that would be it. We would never be able to date anymore.
5: No, I guess that's different. But like the two and two and the there and there, that just drives me insane when they don't know the difference. Like, how do you not know that the difference? Isn't that like first or second grade?
0: How long have you been single?
5: I've actually been single for like 2 years now, okay. But I have an 8-month-old daughter.
3: So looking for a potential mate, what does that look like for you? What do they have to have as far as?
5: I'm not sure. Right now I'm not really looking. I'm more just focusing on my daughter moment. So I'm not really looking right now. But in the past, it's always been like a huge turnoff if someone didn't know how to spell something correctly.
0: I get it. I really get it. I mean, it's hard to have a civil, intelligent conversation with somebody who doesn't speak the Queen's English. It's a big, I could never do it.
5: Oh, yeah. Yes, definitely.
0: All right. Hey, thanks for chiming in. Hope you have a good day.
5: Yeah, thank you. You too.
0: Take care. Tanya, dating a guy with a dumb, not intelligent mind going well?
6: I mean, they say an intelligence gap relationship sometimes works. I have dated guys that are definitely way less intelligent and good at English than me. It's hard. Grammar on text is one thing. A posting on social media, if it's like a you're once in a while, but if it's like really bad,
0: right?
6: I don't know, long term, I would have to weigh like, go ahead.
3: You know what's kind of tough for me is to watch like business owners post, you know what I mean? Like when they do like an invite to a new celebration or event that they're doing and things are spelled wrong. It's like you might be really good at what you do as a business owner, you know, but there's more to it.
0: Especially dating a dummy. Like it's just, I'll be the one that finally said, don't date a dummy. If they're dumb, let them date other dumb people.
3: Yeah,
0: like,
3: it would be tough.
0: If you're educated and you're smart, then date smart people. I mean, minus that initial attraction of like, wow, they're scorching hot. When you speak to them, if they're a dummy, what are you getting out of that?
6: Yeah, I mean, I broke up with everyone that was dumb. I can't, it's hard for me to find someone because I'm intelligent and I totally get that. I don't know, if they were using their social media a lot to promote any kind of, you know, artistic work or business, like you're saying, or... I couldn't make it work, I don't think.
0: And that you brought up social media, that's where you see it. That's where you see people's true intelligence.
3: My husband just texted, get hip, you old people. That's the way people talk. No.
0: So declare your education useless. Don't use it. Everybody be dumb.
3: But he was awesome with his punctuation. I'm proud of him.
0: I bet he worked on that for about 5 minutes.
7: Here we go!
8: It's kind of like a great memory. You want to relive it every now and then.
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0: But then Kaylee's like, should I just tell her that he can come inside? No, Kaylee, because then she wins. And if you have a friend that is choosing her dog over your child or your wishes, then that's not a true friend in my mind.
1: Hey, Zach, you want to give us your thoughts on this whole thing?
2: If it's your house, you can do whatever you want. You know, I don't know if you don't want someone bringing a dog over. You know, a lot of people, dogs shed. I love dogs, but, you know, I can understand. If I had a friend who didn't want me to bring my dog over, I wouldn't be upset about it.
0: So I'm going to say that I feel like every dog owner assumes they can bring their dog everywhere. I've always felt that. It's kind of like an air of, you know, my dog is a person too, like the hardcore fur parents, you know? How dare you not let my fur baby come over? So who knows how this is going to land?
2: Yeah, I don't know. Some dog owners are very entitled like that, but I'm not one of them.
0: Yeah.
1: Funny that you say entitled, because one of the first texts we got on this was from Cynthia. She said, absolutely not. People need to respect other people's homes. My birth mom brought her friend to my house, and she brought her little dog with. I threw it outside, so the friend sat outside the entire time waiting for my mom.
0: Hey, bye.
1: I don't care, because it's my home.
0: I have two dogs. This is 1738. I have two dogs. If my dog was still welcome and had to be outside or in the garage, I would be so thankful, especially after it had an accident in their house. It's hard for me to visit sometimes and bring my pet with me, especially if I'm traveling further. Anyway, yeah, you just take what your friend is going to allow. This is what she wants.
1: I guess this is probably just why I don't bring my dog to too many places, unless I know it's going to be like all outdoors.
0: Yeah.
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7: 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At 6:30, Vern Peterson, northeast of Underwood, reports 63 degrees with a high yesterday of 82. At 7 o'clock, Russell Zulsdorf in Fergus Falls reports 64 degrees and a high of 82. The weather almanac for this state last year was a high of 81 and a low of 57. State record temps for this state was a high of 97 in 1947 and a low of 47 in 2004.
8: This is your I-94 ramp cone zone update. The 210 I-94 ramp is closed. The interchange ramps will be closed to all travelers during construction, and traffic to and from Highway 210 in Fergus Falls will be detoured to the County Road 1/Tower Road. Highway 210 will remain open for travelers during construction. Traffic will shift to one side of the bridge and will be reduced to one lane in each direction. 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
2: Don't tell anybody, but I'm going back to school next year.
3: For what?
2: For fifth grade, because the hottest teacher I've ever seen was there yesterday. I was like, I get it. I don't know if we've ever gotten into the minds of the people that go back as high schoolers. Like, did you miss out on an opportunity when you were in high school, or like the experience, or are you just trying to pull one over on somebody? But this would purely be to take in the sights of Mr. Wilson at this local elementary school. I mean, the kids were asking me questions. I couldn't like focus. I'm married too. I think he's like, I don't know, maybe late 30s.
3: Wifed up.
2: I was going to say, is there a Mrs. Wilson in your life?
3: No,
2: what's
3: ring?
2: Going on? But I wanted it to be appropriate. I didn't look. I didn't look at the ring, but he had it. And I was like, this is, I don't remember. Well, Mr. Fine, when I was in sixth grade, and that was his legitimate name. He was our health teacher. That was the last like smoke show teacher.
4: I think the best idea is when you hire teachers, you just give them just be an honest scale person with them and go, you know what? You're a 9. I can't leave you in the middle or high school. You got to do elementary before their hormones get raging. Shove them in elementary school.
2: Yeah.
4: Let them do their job there. If you're above a 6 and you're in high school as a teacher, it's a bad idea.
2: None of the kids were appreciating the eye candy.
4: Because you're right, because they weren't old enough yet. They didn't care.
2: They're all like 11, 10 years old. And I'm like, don't you guys know how lucky you are? I said, who's that guy in the white shirt? And one of them goes, oh, that's Mr. Wilson. Anyway, can you play Tate McRae? I'm like, do you realize every day you're exposed to that?
4: I never had a hot high school teacher. But when I got to college, there were two women. And it's all the guys talked about. There was one, and she taught our first level psych class.
2: Yeah.
4: And it was like staring into the sun.
2: Mm-hmm.
4: She was like, she talked about her husband and her kids and her career and how she got to that point and everything. She talked about all that. Didn't make a difference to any of these pervy dudes. did not make a single difference.
2: We feel like maybe she'll leave him. Maybe.
4: This was still the day and age where you'd have to print out a paper, and every guy would parade up there. It really was a show.
2: Yeah.
4: Clearly knowing you had zero chance with this woman because she was highly educated, mm-hmm. seemed happy in her marriage, loved her kids. All the no signs you could get as a man did not matter to 18-year-old JJ. He was shooting a shot.
2: Yeah. And this guy, I think he knew it, but he was like so cool, you know, just walking around. He'd play beanbags with the kids.
4: We got nothing to prove to a sixth grader.
2: So friendly, but it was like the kiss of death. He walked by. And he looked at me, gave me the thumbs up. I was like, you know, I was like, hey, I gave
4: married woman.
2: I gave the thumbs up.
4: She gave him the weird thumb. They're like,
0: It's Kat and JJ in the Playhouse and on demand.
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6: For KBRFradio.com news, I'm news director Derek Sidian. Remember to get out and vote in the Minnesota primary election today. The primary ballot features several major contests, including races for U.S. Senate, Governor, and Congress. One closely watched race is the Democratic U.S. Senate primary between Congresswoman Angie Craig and Lieutenant Governor Peggy Flanagan. Locally, residents of Minnesota District 9B will have candidates for state representative on the ballot as well. Incumbent Tom Murphy is challenged by Craig Horlocker for the Republican spot on the ballot, while Owen Werner is the only DFL member running for that seat. Polling locations in Fergus Falls are split between the four wards: Ward 1 at the Fergus Falls Public Library, Ward 2 at the YMCA, Ward 3 at M-State, and Ward 4 at the Bigwood Event Center. Polls are open today until 8 o'clock. For the first time in its history, the Humane Society of Ottertail County has been recognized by Best Friends Animal Society as a 2025 no-kill shelter. The recognition means that the Humane Society saved 90% or more of the pets who came to it in 2025. Executive Director Chris Cannon said in a social media post that this is the result of a lot of hard work by staff, volunteers, board members, and the generosity of the community. Quote, this is a tough industry to work in that has high levels of burnout because of the emotional fatigue and massive exposure to animal and secondary trauma. I can't thank all of you enough for helping us in our mission. It brings tears to my eyes thinking of everything that led up to this. End quote. Cannon says the Humane Society will continue to do everything it can for the people and pets of Otter Tail County. For KBRFradio.com News, I'm Derek Sidian. Get more news at KBRFradio.com. 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
1: Hit Music Channel 977 weather forecast for today. Expecting a high of 83 under a cloudy sky. 63 tonight with a 20% chance of rain. That 20% chance of rain lasting into tomorrow with a mostly cloudy sky, a few peaks of sun, and a high of 80. Partly sunny on Thursday and a high of 79. Cooling off to a partly sunny sky on Friday and a high of 76. Temps in the 70s for the weekend. That's your weather forecast on Channel 977.
3: 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It's the Cat and JJ Show, and it's time for your sports for the day. So the Minnesota Twins halted a two-game skid with a 9-5 home win over the Baltimore last night at Target Field. And the AAA St. Paul Saints will start a six-game series against the Iowa Cubs at tonight's Iowa's baseball mecca. And the Minnesota Lynx will begin a lengthy road trip tomorrow night as Minnesota is visiting the Portland Fire. The 27-7 Lynx have been the hottest team in the WNBA, winning 12 of their last 13 games. The host Fire are 13-19. Tomorrow's tip, 9 p.m. in Portland. Golden Gophers football team continue with fall camp this week, gearing up for next month's season opener. Golden Gophers were 8-5 last year with wins over Nebraska and Wisconsin. Hit Music, Channel 977 Sports.
5: Do not operate heavy machinery while listening to this program. In fact, anyone who listens on a regular basis should arguably be disqualified from operating such machinery. Seriously, like forever.
0: Welcome back. Here are Cat and JJ.

got Mimi on a remix. On the count of three, bad, big money. 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I'm the one they love to hate, but they can't get past. Pretty face, no waste, and a big old bed.

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2: Good morning, Marie. How are you?
3: I'm good. How are you?
2: Good, good. Hey, thanks for calling. You want to ask Psychic Kim what?
3: I am wondering if my relationship is ever going to progress.
2: Like, are you going to get a ring progress?
3: Yeah.
4: Okay.
5: I keep hearing status quo. Status quo. So, not progress, but it's not... It's not the greatest, but they're like, it's actually, there's, okay, how do I want to put it? There's meaning why you're with him, obviously, but what I get is don't look around the corner. The grass isn't always greener on the other side. So look at the positives, look at the good things that are happening. You start doing that, you have a better chance of getting that ring on your finger and a better chance of progression. Right now, when you're like, is it ever going to do this? Then they're like, absolutely not. It's not ever going to get better. So it's a lot of your perception that's happening that's holding you back.
2: Marie, how long have you guys been together?
3: 4 years. Oh,
4: yeah. What is the one thing that really gets you? Like, if you were to leave him today, what would it be for?
3: He would have to do something really, really bad.
2: Okay. Oh, so you're, well, in it, you're just a little impatient is what it sounds like.
3: Yeah, maybe a little bit.
2: All right. All right. Well, good luck. Change your perception. Things will get better, apparently.
3: Thank you.
2: You bet. Have a great morning. You know what is par for the course for our show is when we get an amazing psychic on and her answer to a question is,
4: merp. But that says a lot. It says a lot. You want to be stuck in a meh relationship? Everyone knows what that feels
2: so
4: like.
2: So typical of this show. Hi, Caitlin. How are you today?
6: I'm good. How are you?
2: Good, good. So tell me about your financial situation with your fiance, and then you can ask him whatever you want.
6: Yeah, so my husband and I, we've made some decisions in the past that we made that decision to kind of put ourselves a little bit in debt just to kind of get where we are today. So I'm looking to see if we're currently paying down stuff, but in the next, like, 2 years, we want to buy a house. Is that, like, something you see? And if we continue to pay stuff down, is that... That's like our biggest goal.
2: Okay, 2 years, is she in a house?
5: That is a very good goal, okay? I hear that's a very realistic goal and very obtainable. So what I actually see is a house being built.
2: Ooh.
5: So that's actually what I'm getting is more somebody's building the home.
4: Good.
5: So I don't know if you go into a new build or, yeah, I keep seeing... You're building a home. It doesn't look big, fancy, nothing like that, but I actually get, like, you're going to be able to build a home. And something about work with the banks or don't just take the first bank that says no. I said keep pushing. You'll get it. You'll get, yes, it'll turn out really well.
2: So, Caitlin, let's fast forward. All of a sudden, you're building your brand-new home. What's that one, like, treat that you'll have, like heated floors, or what are you thinking?
6: I'm not going to, I know this is crazy, but, like, a sink over my stove so I can just boil pasta that way instead of going from...
4: She means a faucet.
2: Water faucet. Yeah,
4: yeah, that is such
2: I've
4: a cool feature.
2: Too. Yeah, that is cool.
6: It's right. Crazy because my husband wants to build and I've been very like, no, we should just buy. And so her saying that, I'm like, okay.
2: This kind of bothers you a little bit because he'll get something he wants, huh?
6: Not even, it just seems so unrealistic, you know? So her saying that is very comforting.
2: All right, go get it. Keep paying everything down. You're on your way. Congratulations. Tanya is next with us. Good morning, Tanya. How you doing?
7: I am fantastic. How are you guys?
2: Good, good. Thanks for checking out the show. And you got Psychic Kim. You're thinking about a move, huh?
7: Yeah, so my lease is up in August. And I'm just wondering if I should stay where I'm at. It's an old house. Has nothing but problems all the time. Or if I should look for a different place to move to rent or even move to like Colorado.
2: Oh.
5: Yeah. I was hearing out of state right away. So when you said Colorado, that one hit me saying like, yes. So you're not supposed to stick around. You're supposed to, I feel like I'm really packing up. I have a big U-Haul and I'm just like, let's go. I'm done. Start fresh, start new.
7: Oh, okay, because that's exactly what I've been going, like, back and forth with. And my kids are like, Mom, let's go, please.
2: What's in Colorado for you, Tanya?
7: My my whole family.
2: Okay.
4: Okay. So you're used to the altitude. I had to lay down in the shower when we were there last January. That is nothing to mess with.
2: That had the white claws all over it, though.
1: It's Kat and JJ in the Playhouse and on demand.
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2: Bingo! How fun!
3: Last week, someone lost an eye at bingo.
4: Bingo!
5: Bingo, what bingo?
6: Bingo!
7: Bingo!
8: Mr. Bingo is about the first person that can get through with a story for us, but your story's got to follow one of the following two criteria. Maybe you're somebody listening who...
9: is way too pregnant right now. You are over it. This husband and wife are singing about how she is 40 weeks along.
10: My wife has tried everything that y'all suggest, but clearly it ain't working. Look at her uterus. She's still pregnant.
11: 40 weeks.
10: She's still pregnant.
11: 10 months.
10: Pregnant.
9: So I've talked about that one cafe latte salad dressing that if you go there, salad dressing that kicks it into high gear. It's like a combo of like vinaigrette and other scary stuff. It's fine for the baby, but women will travel to Cafe Latte to get it, to eat the salad and go into labor.
8: When we had our first kid, it was 2 days after my wife walked across the stage, 40 weeks pregnant for her second degree. And we had no air conditioning in our apartment.
9: Oh my God.
8: And it was the middle of July. For whatever reason, their ceremony had gotten postponed a couple of weeks. And then she got in the cap and gown. She's like, I look like a moose. And I'm like, no, you're beautiful. You're glowing. Yeah. And she was so uncomfortable. And she walks across the stage. She waddles across the stage. She grabs her degree, just looks at it like, get me out of this thing. And it was just a couple of days later, there comes little Peyton. Yeah. So I get it, man. When you're too pregnant, you're just done with it. Mine is, I'm looking for anyone listening who is living today because modern medicine saved your life. If you would have had whatever happened to you even 10 years ago, you'd be 6 feet under. And then Megan called right away. And Megan, you fit mine, right?
12: Yes, absolutely.
8: Yeah. What happened? What was, tell me how modern medicine saved your life.
12: Yeah, so one day I was just feeling really, really sick, and I had to go to the emergency room, and they told me that I had a double kidney infection and an engulfed bladder, and then I had to have surgery immediately.
9: Oh my God.
12: And, of course, I had called my father about it because my grandmother, his mom, when he was 4 years old, passed away from that because they didn't have medication at the time.
8: Oh.
12: And so I just thought that was kind of crazy that me and my grandma both have the same thing, but because of the, you know, modern medication, I was able to get treated and, you know, not be 6 feet under.
8: How long were you down and out after this?
12: I would say physically, I was probably in pain, like, afterwards for maybe a week because I was pregnant and I had a baby. And so it was literally a month after I had the baby. And so it was just very, very painful. And my husband had to watch the baby for almost a whole week.
8: What was more painful, the kidney stuff or seeing your husband not understand how to watch a baby?
12: Both, actually. Yeah. I would say equally.
9: So I'm sure that you felt just so helpless. And you were like, I just want to be good. I want to be the mama I was planning to be. But how bad were you feeling? And maybe you chalked it up to... like pregnancy pains?
8: Or postpartum, maybe.
12: Oh, no, it was definitely the worst. I mean, going through pregnancy pain on top of, you know, the healing process on top of the double kidney infection, they didn't know at first what was wrong. I had went to the emergency room twice, actually. And at first they couldn't figure out what it was. And then I had went back a second time, and then that's when they said immediately surgery.
9: Wow.
12: No matter what I did, I couldn't, you know, get comfortable or go to bed or do anything. So
9: I can't imagine.
8: But all good now? Things are good?
12: Yes, everything's good and great now. I'm actually pregnant right now with my third child, I'm due in 4 weeks.
8: Oh, so you're probably
9: so
8: done
9: you qualify
8: being pregnant
9: for both
8: too.
9: Of ours. Yeah.
12: Yeah.
8: And,
12: I'm all good now.
8: Do you know what you're going to have?
12: A boy, third
8: right.
12: boy.
8: Congratulations.
9: Wow.
8: Yeah,
12: thank
8: very,
12: you.
8: Very exciting times. All right, let us know how it goes, but thanks for checking in. We appreciate the bingo.
12: Yeah, no, thank you.
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3: This is your I-94 Ramp Cone Zone Update. The 210 I-94 ramp is closed. The interchange ramps will be closed to all travelers during construction, and traffic to and from Highway 210 in Fergus Falls will be detoured to the County Road 1/Tower Road. Highway 210 will remain open for travelers during construction. Traffic will shift to one side of the bridge and will be reduced to one lane in each direction. For construction updates, visit the Fergus Falls Chamber at fergusfalls.com and click on the Cone Zone. 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
7: 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A lack of discretion advised.
8: It's Kat and JJ back in the Playhouse.

0: It's Kat and JJ in the Playhouse and on demand.
1: It's that time of the year. We see all of these high school and collegiate graduates walk down the aisle with the world right in front of them. What are you going to do? And all of my son's cards that he got, can't wait to see how you're going to change the world.
2: Oh, dang it.
1: I'm like,
2: I just gave you his card. It says that.
1: Did it really?
2: Oh my God, that's so funny.
1: I'm like, to all these people, I'm like, you know, he's just a ball player, right? Like, my wife and I are on a dream and a string and a hope that the rest of the ball players in college will get him to class and that he'll get through his C's get degrees and D's get degrees. So we were talking
2: about...
1: You
2: didn't give him a pep talk with that, did you?
1: No, those are internal thoughts. Okay. I can't really pump him up that way, but I'm like, hey, you keep hitting the ball hard. We got a chance of graduating college.
2: Yeah, you never know. But like when he graduates, does he have a number in mind, which would be his starting salary? Because they say the average person that's graduating from college is like, my first base salary will be $80,000. And they say, no. In all actuality, it's going to be about $56,000. So mine was nowhere near that. Mine was adorable. It was about $20,000.
1: My daughter just graduated college, and she'll start her doctorate program in 2 weeks. That costs $300,000.
2: Yeah. God.
1: And so she's got this plan when she gets done that she's like, I got a 6-7 year plan, Dad, and then I'm going to be debt free. And I'm like, all right, whatever you're going to do, you know, as long as you're having fun. And we were talking about, you know, just the first job you got out of college, and yours paid, what, $22,000 a year?
2: Yeah, something like that. And it was just, I was just happy to have a job. I'm like, I'm doing what I love. I'll get by. And thankfully, like, businesses would bring in food to the break room because that's literally how I ate. So, yeah.
1: I made $1,000 a month my first radio job.
2: That's
1: crazy.
2: It was crazy.
1: 12 grand a year. I had a car payment. I had my student loans.
2: Yeah.
1: I had, luckily, like, my wife came along and that girl know how to make money. How's Jesse doing today?
3: I'm good. How are you?
1: Good. You remember when you first got out of college, or maybe it was right out of high school, maybe you didn't go to college. Do you remember how much money a year you were making?
3: $11,880 a year.
2: Wow. What paid next to nothing for you to do?
3: That was a good paying job back in 1998.
2: 1998.
1: What do you break? What's that, like $8 an hour?
3: $8.25.
1: Yeah, okay.
2: Okay, so, and what was it? What were you doing?
3: I was working at a turkey hatchery.
1: Oh, that couldn't have been great, could have it?
3: It was a horrible, stinky job.
2: Okay. Yeah.
3: I hated it.
1: But it probably gave you the determination to not work there again, so you were either going to up your education or up your skill set so that you didn't end up back there, right?
3: Yes.
1: Yeah, okay.
3: Now I'm a supervisor making about $70,000 a year.
2: Are you still working there?
3: No.
2: Okay. You're a supervisor somewhere else.
1: But now you just get to tell everybody else what to do and make a hell of a lot more money. Big upgrade for Jesse.
2: We rolled up to maybe it was a Quick Trip, and they were like, showing how much you could get as a salaried position for a manager was like $107,000 plus benefits.
1: Here's the problem with that job.
2: Plus the roller bites.
1: I know you get all the tornadoes you want.
2: Yeah.
1: But then like you got a bunch of knuckleheads working for you that just don't show up on a Saturday night sometimes.
2: Yeah, that would be the worst part of the job.
1: Yeah. What's the worst part of your job right now, Jesse, even though you're making decent money?
3: Call outs.
2: And what is that for the layman?
3: People who just don't care, and they're like, I'm not going to go to work today.
2: Sure. They're like, Jesse will fix it. Can't come to work. I'm sick.
3: Yeah, a little bit extra on my plate, but always works out.
1: Out of Kat and myself, who do you think would be the first to call in sick if we were working for you?
3: You.
1: No.
2: Correct.
1: No, I wouldn't call in sick. I'd have a great excuse, like my garage door didn't open or my car was abducted by aliens.
2: Yeah.
4: Okay, it's time to get really demanding with your smart speaker. Let's go.
5: Okay, crank it.
0: It's Kat and JJ in the Playhouse and on demand.
6: 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Remember to get out and vote in the Minnesota primary election today. The primary ballot features several major contests, including races for U.S. Senate, Governor, and Congress. One closely watched race is the Democratic U.S. Senate primary between Congresswoman Angie Craig and Lieutenant Governor Peggy Flanagan. Locally, residents of Minnesota District 9B will have candidates for state representative on the ballot as well. Incumbent Tom Murphy is challenged by Craig Horlocker for the Republican spot on the ballot, while Owen Werner is the only DFL member running for that seat. Polling locations in Fergus Falls are split between the four wards. Ward 1 at the Fergus Falls Public Library, Ward 2 at the YMCA, Ward 3 at M-State, and Ward 4 at the Bigwood Event Center. Polls are open today until 8 o'clock. For the first time in its history, the Humane Society of Ottertail County has been recognized by Best Friends Animal Society as a 2025 no-kill shelter. The recognition means that the Humane Society saved 90% or more of the pets who came to it in 2025. Executive Director Chris Cannon said in a social media post that this is the result of a lot of hard work by staff, volunteers, board members, and the generosity of the community. Quote, "This is a tough industry to work in that has high levels of burnout because of the emotional fatigue and massive exposure to animal and secondary trauma. I can't thank all of you enough for helping us in our mission. It brings tears to my eyes thinking of everything that led up to this." End quote. Cannon says the Humane Society will continue to do everything it can for the people and pets of Ottertail County. For KBRFradio.com News, I'm Derek Sidian. Get more news at KBRFradio.com. 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
7: Hit Music Channel 977 weather forecast for today. Expecting a high of 83 under a cloudy sky. 63 tonight with a 20% chance of rain. That 20% chance of rain lasting into tomorrow with a mostly cloudy sky, a few peaks of sun, and a high of 80. Partly sunny on Thursday and a high of 79. Cooling off to a partly sunny sky on Friday and a high of 76. Temps in the 70s for the weekend. That's your weather forecast on Channel 977.
8: 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It's the Cat and JJ Show, and it's time for your sports for the day. So the Minnesota Twins halted a two-game skid with a 9-5 home win over the Baltimore last night at Target Field. And the AAA St. Paul Saints will start a six-game series against the Iowa Cubs at tonight's Iowa's baseball mecca. And the Minnesota Lynx will begin a lengthy road trip tomorrow night as Minnesota is visiting the Portland Fire. The 27-7 Lynx have been the hottest team in the WNBA, winning 12 of their last 13 games. The host Fire are 13-19. Tomorrow's tip, 9 p.m. in Portland. Golden Gophers football team continue with fall camp this week, gearing up for next month's season opener. Golden Gophers were 8-5 last year with wins over Nebraska and Wisconsin. 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
1: Hit Music Channel 977 weather forecast for today. Expecting a high of 83 under a cloudy sky. 63 tonight with a 20% chance of rain. That 20% chance of rain lasting into tomorrow with a mostly cloudy sky, a few peaks of sun, and a high of 80. Partly sunny on Thursday and a high of 79. Cooling off to a partly sunny sky on Friday and a high of 76. Temps in the 70s for the weekend. That's your weather forecast on Channel 977.
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4: 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Remember to get out and vote in the Minnesota primary election today. The primary ballot features several major contests, including races for U.S. Senate, Governor, and Congress. One closely watched race is the Democratic U.S. Senate primary between Congresswoman Angie Craig and Lieutenant Governor Peggy Flanagan. Locally, residents of Minnesota District 9B will have candidates for state representative on the ballot as well. Incumbent Tom Murphy is challenged by Craig Horlocker for the Republican spot on the ballot, while Owen Werner is the only DFL member running for that seat. Polling locations in Fergus Falls are split between the four wards. Ward 1 at the Fergus Falls Public Library, Ward 2 at the YMCA, Ward 3 at M-State, and Ward 4 at the Bigwood Event Center. Polls are open today until 8 o'clock. For the first time in its history, the Humane Society of Ottertail County has been recognized by Best Friends Animal Society as a 2025 no-kill shelter. The recognition means that the Humane Society saved 90% or more of the pets who came to it in 2025. Executive Director Chris Cannon said in a social media post that this is the result of a lot of hard work by staff, volunteers, board members, and the generosity of the community. Quote, this is a tough industry to work in that has high levels of burnout because of the emotional fatigue and massive exposure to animal and secondary trauma. I can't thank all of you enough for helping us in our mission. It brings tears to my eyes thinking of everything that led up to this. End quote. Cannon says the Humane Society will continue to do everything it can for the people and pets of Ottertail County. For KBRFradio.com News, I'm Derek Sidian. Get more news at KBRFradio.com. 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
5: Hit Music Channel 977 weather forecast for today. Expecting a high of 83 under a cloudy sky. 63 tonight with a 20% chance of rain. That 20% chance of rain lasting into tomorrow with a mostly cloudy sky, a few peaks of sun, and a high of 80. Partly sunny on Thursday and a high of 79. Cooling off to a partly sunny sky on Friday and a high of 76. Temps in the 70s for the weekend. That's your weather forecast on Channel 977.
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3: 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Music Channel 977 weather forecast for today. Expecting a high of 83 under a cloudy sky. 63 tonight with a 20% chance of rain. That 20% chance of rain lasting into tomorrow with a mostly cloudy sky, a few peaks of sun, and a high of 80. Partly sunny on Thursday and a high of 79. Cooling off to a partly sunny sky on Friday and a high of 76. Temps in the 70s for the weekend. That's your weather forecast on Channel 977.
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1: 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Weather hanging around the 80 mark today. Down to the lower 60s with a 20% chance for overnight rainfall. Maybe a crack of thunder that lingers into Wednesday morning, the slight chance. Otherwise, sunshine tomorrow around 80. Lower 60s then for Wednesday night. And Thursday looks good too. Upper 70s to 80 with the sunshine. There's your forecast on hit music channel 977.
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1: Weather can shift quickly and sometimes become dangerous. 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
1: Here's your Hit Music Channel 977 weather, hanging around the 80 mark today, down to the lower 60s with a 20% chance for overnight rainfall, maybe a crack of thunder that lingers into Wednesday morning, the slight chance. Otherwise, sunshine tomorrow around 80, lower 60s then for Wednesday night, and Thursday looks good too, upper 70s to 80 with the sunshine. There's your forecast on Hit Music Channel 977. The Awesome for Andy Day benefit is coming up Saturday, August 15th at the Depot on Highway 59 in Earhart. And all proceeds from the Awesome for Andy event this year go to Jace Grant. Registration for the fun run starts at 10 in the morning. The ride will run from 11 to 6, stopping at various locations around the area. Prizes, music, and a DJ from 6 to 10. It's the Awesome for Andy Day benefit coming up August 15th at the Depot on Highway 59 in Earhart.

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2: 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Listen for the latest weather forecast and the latest reports from the Weather Spotter Network. 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
1: Here's your Hit Music Channel 977 weather, hanging around the 80 mark today, down to the lower 60s with a 20% chance for overnight rainfall, maybe a crack of thunder that lingers into Wednesday morning, the slight chance. Otherwise, sunshine tomorrow around 80, lower 60s then for Wednesday night, and Thursday looks good too, upper 70s to 80 with the sunshine. There's your forecast on Hit Music Channel 977.

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1: For KBRFradio.com News, I'm News Director Derek Sidian. Remember to get out and vote in the Minnesota primary election today. The primary ballot features several major contests, including races for U.S. Senate, Governor, and Congress. One closely watched race is the Democratic U.S. Senate primary between Congresswoman Angie Craig and Lieutenant Governor Peggy Flanagan. Locally, residents of Minnesota District 9B will have candidates for state representative on the ballot as well. Incumbent Tom Murphy is challenged by Craig Horlocker for the Republican spot on the ballot, while Owen Werner is the only DFL member running for that seat. Polling locations in Fergus Falls are split between the four wards. Ward 1 at the Fergus Falls Public Library, Ward 2 at the YMCA, Ward 3 at M-State, and Ward 4 at the Bigwood Event Center. Polls are open today until 8 o'clock. For the first time in its history, the Humane Society of Ottertail County has been recognized by Best Friends Animal Society as a 2025 no-kill shelter. The recognition means that the Humane Society saved 90% or more of the pets who came to it in 2025. Executive Director Chris Cannon said in a social media post that this is the result of a lot of hard work by staff, volunteers, board members, and the generosity of the community. Quote, "This is a tough industry to work in that has high levels of burnout because of the emotional fatigue and massive exposure to animal and secondary trauma. I can't thank all of you enough for helping us in our mission. It brings tears to my eyes thinking of everything that led up to this." End quote. Cannon says the Humane Society will continue to do everything it can for the people and pets of Ottertail County. For KBRFradio.com News, I'm Derek Sidian. Get more news at KBRFradio.com. 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

0: 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We'll play it. 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
2: 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I'm calling from Winnipeg, Canada.
0: What's your name?
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0: Lisa, that's so true. Thanks for calling Lifeline. 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
1: Chris Brown.
2: Chris Brown. Yeah.
3: That's right.
1: Hey!
0: You're the winner. Who's this?
1: It's Jeff.
0: Hi, Jeff. Where are you calling from?
1: From Huntsville.
0: Alabama, the Rocket City. Jeff, you call us so much, but you haven't won in a long, long, long, long, long time, like years, right?
1: Yes, it's been a while.
0: All right. Well, we are going to send you, Jeff, a fabulous Liveline Magical Mason mouse pad, which has my face, our logo, a calendar of the next 2 years. I hope you love it, Jeff. You're the best.
1: I do, and thank you.
4: Liveline. The only party that doesn't require an invite.
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6: 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That's right. Tell the orangutan turns 40. The Prairie Rose Carousel will be 100 years old. And what's that, Nico? Yeah, I'll tell. So, yeah, Nico turned 21 this spring. Yes, I know that makes you an adult. No, trust me, I know. I'm still cleaning up the juice boxes. Anyway, come to Chankapazoo, where the wild kids party.
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9: 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So I think it's really important that companies stay flexible. 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
12: You're pregnant. Congratulations.
13: Thank you.
12: You're going to love delivering at Alamere. 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
12: 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Did you know they all collaborate together to support you?
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12: 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I've had amazing support with menopause, too.
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12: 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It's better here.

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1: Hi there.
0: Hi.
1: I was wondering if I could request a song.
0: Please. What do you like?
1: Could you play Kendrick Lamar?
0: Yeah, I could do Luther.
1: Luther, for sure, yeah.
0: Okay, we'll get that on with SZA. What's your name?
1: My name is Terry.
0: And where are you calling from, Terry?
1: I'm coming from Illinois, Chicago.
0: And what are you doing tonight?
1: Nothing much, just driving.
0: Yeah. Where are you headed?
1: South Dakota. I got family over there. I'm just over there just driving on my way to go visit them.
0: That's a long drive. What station are you listening on?
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0: Oh, KCLD.
1: Yeah.
0: Cool. Well, once you get to South Dakota, try to find us in Pierre. Do you live near Pierre?
1: I'm like probably 2 hours away from there.
0: Oh, all right. Well, if you pass through Pierre, we're on 92.7.
1: Okay, sounds good.
0: We're on stations all over the place. It's so fun.
1: All right, thanks.
0: Thanks for calling Live Line. Here's your song.
1: Yeah, no problem. Thanks.
2: If